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celebrate music, but in particular, contemporary jazz with touches of urban and Brazilian flavors. Now we take you all around the world and bring you right on back. That's okay, because that's how we do it here. Now you might want to adjust your speaker a little bit. Turn the bass up just a taste. Yeah, right there. I want you to feel comfortable. Sit back in your seat. Grab yourself a nice little drink. Or perhaps you're in your car. Or you're at the job. Whatever. We got your back. It's all good. This is New Urban Jazz, y'all. In fact, you may want to let your friends know what you're listening to so they don't be hating. We don't want any bad blood out there, you know what I mean? Gotta keep the vibe right. This is music for your heart, soul, spirit.

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I have dyslexia, and I remember how tough it made school. 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
5: Thanks for joining me today on Jazz Variations. Here's what's coming up. The CD Spotlight kicks off our second hour. Today I'm opening up the new release from keyboard player Bob Schlesinger. It's called Falling from Earth. Features guitarist Mike Stern and a lot of Mike's original compositions on this project as well. We'll also get back to tracks from the Wild Iris Brass Band, the new project from saxophonist Jeff Coffin. We'll check out some Larry Carlton and more of your request. Thanks so much for joining me today on Jazz Variations. Let's kick off the show with Joe Alterman.

jazz variations like nothing else. Larry Carlton and his version of Put It Where You Want It. Before that, Hammond B3 player Raphael Resnig, an organ player from Austria and Kissing My Love, Joe Harrop, Red Mary Janes and A Brand New Hat, and Joe Alterman starting the show today, Gone On and Get That Church. I'm Tonia King. Hey, thanks so much for tuning in and checking out what we're doing. Excited to bring you a blend of music from around the globe. Today in the CD Spotlight featuring a brand new project from keyboard player Bob Schlesinger. I can never say his name correctly. It's called Falling From Earth. Features guitarist Mike Stern on quite a few of the tracks. So I hope you'll stay with us for that. CD Spotlight kicks off the second hour. Let's keep it going with a really interesting version of Norwegian Wood from Todd Mosby on Jazz Variations.

Jazz Variations, brand new music from the Wild Iris Brass Band, another project of saxophonist Jeff Coffin. And we heard the Slow Express. Before that, classic Marvin Gaye with Trouble Man. We've got a great project coming up in today's CD Spotlight from keyboard player Bob Schlesinger. It's called Falling from Earth. I hope you'll stick around for that. Let's move on now with David Benoit on Jazz Variations.

0: the great Chaka Khan on Jazz Variations and her version of I Put a Spell on You. What's it going to be from Greg Adams? We heard some Sly and the Family Stone with Thank You and Dan Carlin, The Hunt. I'm Tonia King. Hey, hope you're enjoying our eclectic blend of music. We really have a lot of fun putting it all together. Love to hear from you. Always looking to have you reach out through social media, any way that it's easy, or right at jazzvariations.com. Hope you'll stick around. The CD Spotlight coming up next.
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2: Welcome to the CD Spotlight on Jazz Variations. I'm Tonia King. Here's where you get to hear about brand new music. Today I am opening up a project from keyboard player Bob Schlesinger. It's called Falling from Earth. He has Mike Stern joining him on the project, along with Eddie Gomez on acoustic bass, Billy Drummond on drums, a couple different drummers sitting in. Mike Stern is the main guitar player, and they cover quite a few of Mike Stern's tunes. Get ready for some real grooves and some beautiful ballads, some great new music from Bob Schlesinger on Jazz Variations.

Jazz Variations. The CD Spotlight today. You can definitely tell the sound of guitarist Mike Stern. The song is called Common Ground, a song that Mike Stern wrote, but it's part of the brand new release from keyboard player Bob Schlesinger. Boy, that's a hard name to say. Falling from Earth is the brand new release. Mike Stern, obviously the featured guitarist, and actually about four or five of his own compositions are part of Bob's project called Falling from Earth. We just heard Common Ground, Baytone Blues, another Stern composition, Left Field, song written by Bob, and then Brush Stroke. Steve Hass on drums, Kevin Axt on electric bass, Eddie Gomez does some great acoustic bass on the project as well. The new release from Bob Schlesinger is called Falling from Earth. Thanks for tuning into the CD Spotlight today on Jazz Variations.

Jazz variations like nothing else. Ernestine Anderson and Going to Chicago Blues. Urban Nights with the South African Jam. We heard Sasha's Block before that and David Sanborn. At the top of that set, it's Tony A. King. Thanks so much for tuning in. Hope you'll reach out to us. Would love to hear where you are tuned in from. Here's a classic now from Bill Withers on Jazz Variations.

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4: 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Elephant in the studio, do you like the new intro music? Just me trying to keep things fresh on the show, you know. It's a little funkier. But we've got some tremendous music tonight from the Brothers Johnson, We'll Travel Abroad with Toto, and have a little heart-to-heart with old Kenny Loggins. But first, we're gonna live it up a little bit with Bill LeBounty.

We're getting in the groove tonight with Ronnie Laws there. That one always gets me moving and grooving. Now, he's primarily a saxophonist, but after a brief stint with Earth, Wind, and Fire, he decided those pipes got a little bit more to him. Well, speaking of the saxophone, keep your ears open for a nice little saxophone solo in this next one, live from the Doobie Brothers.

That was Toto blessing those rains down in Africa. And the Doobie Brothers just before that with Little Darling, I Need You. Now, the Doobie Brothers weren't actually brothers, of course, but this next duo certainly is. We've got the Brothers Johnson up next with Is It Love That We're Missin'?

Well, from a pair of brothers to a set of sisters, the Pointer Sisters there with Heartbeat. Now, I promised a little heart-to-heart with Kenny Loggins earlier, so I better deliver on that one. There's a Who's Who featured on this one as well. Michael McDonald on the Rhodes, David Foster on piano, David Page's father, Marty, provides the string arrangements, David Page of Toto, Polino da Costa on the congas, and a saxophone solo from David Sanborn.

Maxis with Your Imagination. Now, you'd have to do some serious digging to find that album, but it's a must for anyone's yacht rock collection. As is Christopher Cross's debut album, which we've got a couple tracks from up next. The first features yet another appearance from Michael McDonald, and the second was released back in 1980 as a single in Japan.

Marianne is a tough one to find, but not to be forgotten, from Christopher Cross's debut album. Now, don't kill me, but I've got to evoke Michael McDonald just one more time. Our next track was co-written by him and our next artist, Carly Simon. She was the lyricist and he wrote the music when it was on the Doobie Brothers album, Livin' on the Fault Line. But it was Carly Simon that made it famous on her album, Boys in the Trees. Again, a must-have.

That was Paul Anka with Take Me in Your Arms, and Randy Goodrum with We're So Close just before that. And we're oh so close to the end of tonight's show, unfortunately, but I've saved some of the best for last. So guitarist Lee Ritenour is going to introduce you to Mr. Briefcase, and you've seen her picture. We've got Peg coming at you soon.

Well, I suppose we weren't done with Michael McDonald after all. That was the song that made me a fan of the Dan, Peg. That'll do it for this edition of the Nightfly. Keep it here for more of the blues on KALA 88.5 FM. This is the Nightfly saying, you stay fly, Quad Cities.

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The Catholic Messenger is an award-winning newspaper of the Diocese of Davenport, serving Southeast Iowa since 1883. 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

0: 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I can't believe it happened to me. 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

0: 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I host the Mississippi Valley Blues Society's Blues Hour on the 2nd, 4th, and 5th, if there is one, Wednesday of each month. 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

0: I spend a lot of time in the backyard, and I'm the center of attention at summer barbecues. In 96, I made some of the tastiest s'mores you've ever had. In 01, we stayed up all night telling ghost stories with the neighbors. Yeah, I know I've got a bit of wear and tear. And sadly, in 09, it was me, your backyard fire pit, that accidentally started a wildfire. When a summer breeze carried one of my embers into some dry brush.
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1: 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The July-August issue features a cover story on the famous novel and film State Fair, set in Iowa. More at iowahistoryjournal.com. The federal 21st Century Road to Housing Act is now law. Iowa Congressman Zach Nunn says the provisions will benefit rural Iowa.
2: This includes things for communities across Iowa, places where traditionally builders don't always get to build cul-de-sacs, but where communities desperately need affordable housing for first-time homebuyers. That does everything from prefab housing to rural repair. We were able to move things out of HUD and into the U.S. Department of Ag. We doubled the repair rate so that if you need a new roof, if you need a septic tank, things that hadn't been changed since the 1970s are now at 2026 level pricing, and it's fixed to inflation, which is great. So it gives people the loan amount that actually gets the repair done. And equally, we were able to end a lot of the red tape for a first-time home buyer, or candidly, anybody who wants to buy an affordable home. It used to take months. In some cases, we heard about over a year. We've now removed that, so the loan approval process through the feds will be down to weeks and in many cases days. This is just modernizing something that had taken way too long to get up to date. This is real cost savings, but it's also a real pathway for folks to have home ownership. That's good for everybody here in Iowa.
1: Zach Nunn is a Republican representing Iowa's 3rd District in Congress. The Iowa Business Report is presented today by Iowa History Journal. 6 issues a year filled with stories of Iowa's amazing past. More at iowahistoryjournal.com. I'm Jeff Stein for the Iowa Business Report. On the next Iowa Business Report, community solar projects may be a way to add to the energy grid without expensive infrastructure. We'll explain. And the new federal housing law has benefits for rural areas. That's this week on the Iowa Business Report. 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

0: You don't usually get a stock tip from a 16-year-old, but I'm here to tell you about a different kind of stock. 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What you get back is knowing you protected our potential. 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My name is Alicia, and I'm your dividend.
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2: 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Where Tanya's saying, welcome home, troops.

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is hope. Not the form of godliness, but be holy as he is holy. We were in church one Sunday, Pastor Anna, and the Lord gave me a song. And I don't get many songs like that in the middle of service. But then it just started to roll out.

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uncomfortable. 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

would listen. 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

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Ghetto free, this what y'all asked for, right? It's my turn now. I let y'all do what y'all had to do, you know what I'm saying? It's crazy, man.

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1: 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I just done seen a lot. You know what I'm talking about?

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0: 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Everybody in the party. 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
1: 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If I was you, I would be.
2: Yeah. And you know, sometimes, you know, they just do everything right. You know what I'm saying? Like, everything in life. I don't give about none of that. About none of that.

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0: yo, check this out. 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

Man, what you talking about? Closing? Are you crazy? Man, nobody works no harder than me. You see, I just want to dance and be fancy free. 'Cause time don't matter to me.

10 minutes after 9 a.m., y'all. It's the DJ Candyman with the best of Southern Soul. And, yeah, y'all, everybody out there with, like, respiratory problems and, you know, asthma and things of that nature, don't forget today it's going to be another one of those smoky days. You know, it's an air quality alert, all right, at 142. So for all of y'all out there, you know, dealing with your, you know, respiratory problems and whatnot, please try to stay inside. Make sure you got filters running on your air conditioning. Change those filters so, you know, you can get the best of the clean air, okay? DJ Candyman giving you the best of Southern Soul. That's right. It's a Southern Soul Monday morning party. Let's go.

cornbread or you can't cook greens. You know, that's nowadays there's a lot of young mothers out there and sisters out there, whatever, that can't cook cornbread or greens. How y'all feel about that? Are you with someone that can't cook cornbread or greens? Not even macaroni and cheese, baked beans, you know, green beans? Who you with? DJ Candyman, best of Southern Soul. 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You're going to hear some slow. 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But either way it goes, you're going to hear Southern Soul. Come on.

0: stroking it. And you, Bobby Rush, you can keep wearing it out. And Theodore, you keep on standing up in it. Cause I know when you get through, she coming straight to me. Cause I'm gonna make it talk. Cause I know that's what a woman really wants. You got to make the thing talk.
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night, y'all. 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And you can listen to me anywhere in the world, okay? Want to give a big old shout out to Greater Faith Baptist Church. Yeah, Greater Antioch. I was there yesterday at Greater Antioch, y'all, and I had a good time. Mr. Melvin Dickerson invited me, you know, and I go and visit different church all the time, you know, so I was definitely at, you know, Greater Antioch yesterday, and I really enjoyed everything, you know. Seen a few people that I haven't seen in quite a while, but that's okay. So all the churches out there, get ready, because I got some Sunday mornings that's going to be, you know, available, so I'm going to go out and get my blessings. DJ Candyman giving you the best of Southern Soul. Let's go. Had to throw one in for Mr. Melvin Dickerson.

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Southern Soul is the best of Southern Soul show. It's about 9:49. That's on the AM side. I'll be doing this all morning to about noon, okay? Want to say good morning to my sister Lavelle and all my friends on Facebook and family. 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And they can listen to me anywhere in the world. DJ Candyman, let's go.

0: It's that morning Southern Soul Show. And y'all know what? I got my guests and my DJs in the house. We going to call Mr. Dave the Man Baker a guest today, y'all. How about that? He don't mind being a guest, right?
1: Am I a guest? Am I on here?
0: Yeah, you on.
1: Oh, yeah.
0: Hey, Dave, you know, she did the weather this morning, and we're going to talk about the weather.
1: Okay.
0: We're going to talk about a lot of things, but the main thing I want to talk about this morning is the smoke in the air.
1: Well, let me tell you where I was this weekend. So we went up to Manitowoc, Wisconsin,
0: mm-hmm.
1: which is
0: I've never heard of
1: up
0: that one.
1: North of Milwaukee,
0: mm-hmm.
1: on the lakeshore, on Lake Michigan.
0: Right.
1: We've been there before. We take our dogs up there, and there's a dog beach. There's a dog, believe it or not, there's a dog-friendly beach. Because they don't let dogs just run on the regular beaches.
0: Right, right, right.
1: So there are people out there, and they've got the retriever dogs and the like, and they will toss balls out into Lake Michigan a little ways.
0: And then they go out and get them?
1: The dogs go out and swim and get them and bring them right back.
0: What if the wave takes them out?
1: Well, now, there was yesterday, from Saturday night through Sunday, there was high wave warnings.
0: Yeah, yeah, yeah.
1: The waves were 3 to 4 feet high.
0: Ooh.
1: But we were out there Saturday morning, and it was very calm.
0: Calm, yeah.
1: But there were some people that waded right out in the water with their dogs and the like. But we couldn't get our dogs to go in there this time.
0: They didn't want to go. Huh?
1: They didn't want to go.
0: They said, hey.
1: But so anyway, but we're talking about the smoke,
0: mm-hmm.
1: From the Canadian wildfires. So down here in the Quad Cities is nothing compared to up there. So I was up there Friday night when we got up there. It got worse and worse. We're in these towns, mm-hmm. like Sheboygan.
0: Yeah.
1: And heading into Manitowoc, it got thicker and thicker. Mm. And it smelled like, you know, you ever been to a bonfire or,
0: yes,
1: you
0: absolutely.
1: Know, people got a burning pit, mm-hmm. with the mm-hmm. Fire going. So it smelled like that in the air. Kind of a, I don't know. It just was really not, it was just terrible.
0: Well, nothing like,
1: you know?
0: No smoked ribs, huh?
1: No, nothing like smoked, nothing like delicious smoked
0: right,
1: ribs
0: right,
1: or anything.
0: Right.
1: So
0: yeah.
1: Anyway, it cleared on Saturday morning of this weekend up in Manitowoc and Sheboygan,
0: mm-hmm.
1: and Two Rivers. That's another town that's right by there. It cleared for a little bit. I don't know if the winds came in and blew the smoke,
0: mm-hmm.
1: probably down this way.
0: It did.
1: And or off east. But that Saturday evening, I have never seen anything like it. The town was blanketed in
0: yeah.
1: this smoke, and it was, you're looking up at the moon, and it's a sliver of the moon.
0: Yep.
1: It looks like an eclipse is going
0: mm-hmm.
1: on. It was just foggy, kind of smoky, mm-hmm. and the town of Manitowoc, that usually has a lot of cars and people,
0: right.
1: everybody was instructed to go inside, and lo and behold, I was outside yet. But
0: you're always doing what you shouldn't do, Dave.
1: But I was out there and listening to the radio stations up there and all that, and watching TV. It's definitely not something they're used to, and they were warning people with health issues to stay inside. So,
0: right, right.
1: And that's what I would recommend to people here, even though we're not going to get it as bad as Northern Wisconsin, mm-hmm. or Central Wisconsin.
0: Yeah, I was just talking about
1: anyway.
0: That this morning, Dave. You know, people with respiratory problems and things of that nature, you know.
1: Oh, I was coughing. Yeah. I was coughing in yeah. the night, and it catches up to you,
0: it
1: believe
0: does.
1: It or not. And right now, I got a little bit of, I don't know how to say this, but a scratchy
0: mm-hmm.
1: throat from,
0: mm-hmm.
1: from being, it feels like I've been around a bonfire.
0: Right, right.
1: So that's what's going on, but I'm feeling, health-wise, I feel good,
0: yeah,
1: but you're supposed to not go in this stuff.
0: Absolutely. And your lungs can actually store stuff for a while, you
1: right.
0: know, so
1: right.
0: you gotta be careful. It's not just talked about. It's real.
1: Yeah,
0: you know?
1: It's real, yeah. So, and we should be thankful we didn't have it like they had up in Wisconsin. So, yeah, I was up there and don't have much to report as far as entertainment goes up there. I mean, it is what it is. It's a
0: Absolutely.
1: Small town in Wisconsin, and they've got some things going on.
0: What was the population there?
1: I don't know how many people are there, but they've got all the stores we've got. Like, mm-hmm. they've got Kohl's, and they've got Applebee's. They
0: all
1: actually have an interesting situation. They have Applebee's combined with IHOP.
0: Don't you? Ooh, you
1: in
0: know
1: one,
0: what?
1: In one store.
0: I've seen that. I've definitely seen that. Yes.
1: And I thought that was really interesting. I thought that'll be coming to a neighborhood near you soon, maybe. But I did have a visit to a place. I try to visit like a local place. I had some pizza from a place called Pizza Garden. It was not Quad City style pizza. It was more New York style.
0: Mm-hmm.
1: And it was okay. It was pretty good pizza, but it wasn't the best. But I had a Reuben sandwich on Saturday. I don't know if you've ever
0: had
1: a Reuben.
0: Did you like it?
1: That's a risk. Buying a Reuben at a place you've never been to.
0: That's absolutely correct.
1: And guess
0: correct.
1: What the name... This restaurant is not a place Candyman would go to. I don't think you would go to it based on the name.
0: No.
1: Here's the name of the restaurant. The Fat Seagull.
0: Well, you know...
1: Because there are seagulls flying over the place.
0: I eat that bad boy if I have to.
1: I'll tell you what. So, Fat Seagull, when we got there, the menu was full of things like barbecue, chicken wings, and burgers and the like. So this is in Manitowoc itself. And I had a Reuben. I took a risk and got this Reuben. It was one of, not the best, one of the best I ever had.
0: Really?
1: Yeah. And if people like a Reuben, if you're not familiar, is, of course, your rye bread, corned beef. It's got to be tender corned beef.
0: Right.
1: Corned beef.
0: It wasn't dry. Nothing was.
1: Nothing dry.
0: I'm just trying
1: Swiss
0: to make
1: cheese,
0: sure.
1: Swiss cheese, Thousand Island dressing, sauerkraut.
0: Mm-hmm.
1: And... You know, some people put a little zing in that Thousand Island, and it might be their own recipe of that.
0: Right.
1: You can make your own.
0: Absolutely.
1: So, but anyway, this one was really tender and good. But I'm going to tell you, besides the Quad Cities, Al Class's Town and Country, which used to be here, that was
0: used to be on 53rd.
1: That was the best Reuben I've ever had in my life, and that was right here from the Quad Cities. But and they still make his salad dressing today. You can get it at the stores.
0: Yeah.
1: Best Reuben I've ever had, I can't get again because they closed the place. It's in Madison, Wisconsin, on State Street. It was a bar, a restaurant called Nick's. The best I've ever had. I'll never be able to get it because they closed during the pandemic.
0: So. I'm sorry, Dave.
1: But anyway, yeah, that's my Reuben report today. But
0: I am so
1: sorry. But anyway, be careful of that smoke out there. In all seriousness, I mean... and I feel for the wildlife and all that, too, because they got nowhere else to go.
0: You're right.
1: And so if you see a squirrel out there huffing and puffing, it's because they're breathing that smoky air from Canada. There's nothing we can do.
0: So you see a squirrel, you going to do CPR?
1: I
0: got to throw one in on you.
1: Nobody would ever imagine. They're turning the radio on and Candyman's talking about, with David Baker, about giving a squirrel CPR. There's a song in that.
0: Right.
1: Should I get the lyrics to a song?
0: Maybe no, Dave.
1: I could freestyle it?
0: No, Dave, no.
1: Gonna give that squirrel CPR.
0: But you know what, Dave? Shorty got the weather report.
1: Okay.
0: So we're going to let her go ahead and talk about the weather for
1: the Quad Cities
0: today. No, you good.
1: All right.
0: So go ahead and do the weather like you just did. Do the weather.
2: Well, gosh.
0: I don't think gosh is part of the weather.
2: Well, there's supposed to be severe thunderstorms today.
1: Yeah.
2: It's like there's like a 100% chance of rain, and it's gonna be pretty crazy, it looks like.
0: Is it gonna be really, really crazy or just crazy?
2: It's gonna be mildly crazy.
0: Okay.
1: Is it gonna be Mississippi crazy? Like
0: right,
1: when it
0: right.
1: storms
0: yeah,
1: in Mississippi,
0: man.
1: Is that a storm?
0: That's a storm.
1: That's a storm?
0: That's a storm, yes. It's not going to be that bad, is it?
2: No.
0: Because there's some part of the U.S. got trenched in rain. I mean, they flooded everywhere, you know what I'm saying? It's not going to be that kind of rain.
2: No, they're saying it might be like an inch of rainfall.
0: Oh, okay, that's not too bad.
2: Yeah.
0: Wait a minute. How quick is that going to fall, though?
2: Well, I think it's... supposed to be like over the whole day, so
0: okay, it's okay. That's not bad, Dave.
1: Hey, I got a challenge for you.
0: Come on,
2: uh-oh.
0: With it.
1: It's kind of weather related because you have to have good weather. Candyman and I, we are going to figure this out, and we're gonna try to make this happen.
0: Come on with it.
1: All right. So when I was up in Manitowoc, and I went to this town called Two Rivers, there were these guys out there with. Remote-controlled sailboats.
0: Yep.
1: I've never seen that before in my life.
0: Wait a minute.
1: Controlled.
0: Are you serious?
1: I have never seen remote controlled. I've seen remote controlled boats, but not sailboats.
0: Yeah.
1: So anyway, these guys are out there, and they have a club. Mm-hmm. And I think we should have a
0: boat race.
1: Candyman versus David Baker remote boat race. Oh yeah.
0: Okay.
1: I don't know what pond we're gonna go in, but we're gonna get. I'm gonna figure out where we get these boats.
0: I just know one thing: if I get a boat, remote controlled boat, and I'm racing Dave Baker, he's gonna lose. That's all I gotta say about it. Okay.
1: Wait, you don't even. And I asked him. So I was kidding around with the guy. I said, "Is this a club?" And he showed. He had a big banner and stuff. He, you know, was hanging up there. He said, "Yeah, this is our club. 7,000 people belong to it in the United
0: My
1: States."
0: My goodness!
1: And I said, "Is there room for a Quad Cities chapter?" He said, "There might already be people doing it down here, but
0: I've never heard of it around here.
1: I don't know. It's pretty cool." But I asked him. I said, "Do any of the people ever reenact naval battles?" He said, "Well, we're not that kind of club."
0: Right, right, right.
1: So that would be like if Candyman had a cannon on his little sailboat,
0: yeah,
1: and he shot a cannonball at David Baker's boat.
0: Now you trying by. To now that's kind of like a drone or something, but it's a boat. Is that what you saying?
1: Yeah, we don't want to
0: blow my boat up,
1: and
0: or
1: we
0: something?
1: Don't want to cause pollution in the water because then I know the next thing is people would say you're throwing these lead cannonballs at boats.
0: Right,
1: but
0: right.
1: Anyway, we got to figure out how to do that. It'd be fun to have a little Candyman, you know, it's got to have a Candyman flair on it.
0: I like that.
1: It's got a, you know, it could even have little speakers and playing music.
0: You know, that's what I'm going to do with it now.
1: It could be kind of bumping
0: music,
1: a tune.
0: Yeah, music is my heart, soul, and all of that. Yeah.
1: For what you got.
0: Oh,
1: and
0: my
1: goodness. You're just, you're so.
0: That's Dave Baker, y'all. That's he's doing better than the shopping cart right now. Go ahead, Dave.
1: William Devon?
0: Yeah.
1: Be thankful for what you got.
0: What you got. That's right.
1: And
0: We got to get DJ ER back up here because there's some things that she likes talking about. So we're going to get her in so we can get ready to get back to some of the Southern Soul Jam.
1: All right, I'm going
0: to
1: get out of the way.
0: DJ ER, where you at?
3: Right here.
0: I need you on the microphone.
1: Okay, I'm going to move.
0: And we was talking about so many different things in health-wise, and always we talk about people with Alzheimer's and things of that nature.
3: Alzheimer's.
0: And Alzheimer's. She always correct me when I say Alzheimer's, you know. So Alzheimer's, and, you know, with the weather being like it is, you know, and, you know, sometimes those people sneak out. You remember we was talking about that before. How effective would that be on a person with Alzheimer's? I mean, did I say it right that
3: yes,
0: time?
3: Yes, you did.
0: Okay. So how do you think that would affect those type of people?
3: Well, I mean, with the smoke and all the heat, I think, it would worsen the conditions tragically.
0: Oh, boy.
3: Some people may die from it. Some people may have conditions where they can't handle the heat. I'm one of them who simply can't handle the heat. Right. If you're up there in an age, depending on your health and, you know, risks associated with either smoke or heat, I mean, it can definitely damage that person indefinitely. I'm sure it can.
0: All right. To all the family members out there that have one suffering that way, please keep them inside. Please keep your eye on them so they don't get a chance to go outside and take the risk of, losing your loved one. DJ Candyman, I'm getting ready to go back to the best of Southern Soul, and we're going to do it something like this.

gonna tell y'all a story about when my girl came home mad as hell. She said, "Oh my shit, Don, I wanna talk to you about something."

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1: Hello,
0: DJ ER. Good morning to you.
1: Good morning.
0: Good morning, shorty.
2: Good morning.
0: We're going to have some fun this morning. You know what I'm saying? We're going to talk about a lot of things. We're going to talk about Facebook and all the fights that they got on Facebook.
1: Fights on Facebook?
0: Yeah. I mean, everywhere you look, every time you turn around, they got a fight on Facebook. What's going on with that?
1: I don't know. I don't pay attention to it.
0: You don't pay attention to it? Well, I mean, you ain't got no choice now because you got Facebook. You see fights after fights after fights.
1: I scroll.
0: And it's what a lot. I get it. But it's what a lot of young folks.
1: Sad.
0: Oops, I'm picking on y'all now, huh? I'm sorry.
1: I'm not that young.
0: You younger than me.
1: So that's not
0: that young.
2: I don't feel like it's very young.
0: That younger than me. How about that?
1: Amira's younger than me.
0: That so what that mean?
1: She's young.
0: You got her by what?
1: Mid-age.
0: 5 years?
1: Huh?
0: You got her by what? 5 years?
1: Four.
0: Like 4 years? Yeah.
1: Wait, Amira, how old are you?
2: 20.
1: And you're going to be 21 soon, aren't
2: yeah.
1: you?
2: Yeah.
1: Okay, so technically 3.
0: Yeah, see? So you're not that much older than she is. And both of y'all are young. Own it.
1: If you want to consider it young, sure.
0: You got to own that. You know what I'm saying? Ain't no way around it, under the open. It is what it is. Good morning to y'all ladies. And how's everything going? What did you do for the weekend? Y'all did anything?
2: I went
1: Go ahead.
2: I went to Gypsy Highway.
0: To Gypsy? Wait, Gypsy Highway? What is that?
2: It's a restaurant.
0: Oh, okay. I thought you were talking about some gypsy or something.
2: No. It's a restaurant by the fairgrounds.
0: Is it good food?
2: Oh, yeah.
1: Yeah.
0: She said, oh, yeah. Oh, now look, that just lit you up. What's up with that?
1: No, well, I forgot the fairgrounds was going on. I forgot.
0: Well, they had the fair in Rock Island. I mean, the Rock
1: Which
0: Island County
1: you,
0: Fair.
1: Was it in Rock Island?
0: It was
1: Island?
0: In East Moline.
2: No, it's the fairgrounds here.
0: Yeah, she's saying the fairgrounds across from the Davenport Fairgrounds.
1: Gotcha.
2: Yeah.
0: Gypsies.
1: Gotcha.
0: You just did a free spot for Gypsy on my show. I need some money. So what did you do for the weekend? I mean, you know.
1: She was
0: looking for a cat. I hope you find your cat. I'm so
1: Me
0: sorry.
1: Me too.
2: No.
0: Yeah. Because if I lose my dog,
1: Beware of scammers, people. Scammers are real.
2: Oh, yeah. You got scammed.
1: Twice.
0: Well, she didn't pay into it. But
2: no,
0: she,
2: but
0: she
2: people, they tried to scam her.
1: They
2: yeah.
1: did try to, but yeah. I'm smarter than
0: I got a friend just scammed for $12,000.
2: Oh my gosh.
0: But you know, somebody tried to tell him, another friend of mine told him, he tried to tell him, don't do it.
1: Don't
0: you know.
1: Do it.
0: But he was telling, the guy was telling me about, man, I just got scammed for $12,000 and they're going to try to give me my money back, blah, blah, blah. Guess what? They're not giving him his money back.
2: Nope.
1: That's $12,000 down the drain.
0: But I got scammed one time and you know what? They did it a slick way on me. Yeah. What they was doing was they was, you know, withdrawing like a dollar here, $2 there,
2: right.
0: You know what I'm saying?
2: Yeah.
0: And I didn't pay it no attention. Well, one day I went to the bank to do something, you know, I was going to pay for a deposit on a show that I was doing.
1: Mm-hmm.
0: And the tailor was like, what's going on with your account?
1: Mm-hmm.
0: And I'm like, what do you mean what's going on with my account?
1: Sure.
0: He said, well, you got a whole lot of dollars and $2 and stuff. I'm like, what? I don't do stuff like that.
1: Right.
0: And they did search into it and found out it was over $600-something.
1: Jeez.
2: Wow.
0: Added up with those dollars and $2 and whatnot.
1: Yeah, they add up.
0: But you know what? They gave me all my money back.
2: That was a good thing.
0: Yeah. So you got to have some insurance with your bank. You got to make sure that your bank is going to cover scams because, you know, if you don't, that's your money gone. You know what I'm saying?
2: Yeah.
0: So,
1: it's a shame.
0: Y'all definitely beware of scams. It's about 11:07. That's on the AM side. And Shorty, is there anything you want to say about the weather again? Because you're the weather person.
2: I'm the weather person.
0: You're the weather person.
2: I have no idea what those alerts were for.
1: What alerts?
0: Well, the alerts that we just had.
2: Yeah.
0: We had two different alerts.
2: Okay. Yeah.
1: I heard a noise.
0: Yeah, so. We had one at let's see, 10:45.
2: Yeah.
0: No, 10:50, somewhere
2: in
0: there.
2: Or something like that.
0: Yeah.
1: Well, that's why, because it's kind of thunderstorm.
0: And then we
1: soon.
0: Got another one at the regular time at 11 o'clock, you know, so yeah.
2: Well, my weather app isn't showing me any, like...
1: I just knew I heard something like an alert because I was next door with Dave, so...
2: I don't know, but I think it's going to storm.
0: But we know it's supposed to storm today.
1: We got to beat the storm to lunch.
0: So, So y'all make sure y'all get your... Wait a minute. We going to be in the rain today? Is that what you're trying to say?
1: Well,
2: it's... No, we got to beat it.
1: We got to beat the storm.
0: What time is supposed to come in?
1: 12. Wait, no. 1? I don't know.
2: Callie knows more than me.
1: Hardly. 12. So
0: 12
1: gotta,
0: o'clock?
1: Well, we gotta
0: that's
1: run.
0: When I get done.
1: I know. So we got to run.
0: Oh, my Jesus. So y'all got me running today, huh? That's
1: I'll
0: the way that goes
1: you.
0: Down?
1: I'll run with you.
0: Okay, that's what's happening. That's what we're supposed to do. You my DJ, you my DJ. We're going to roll together.
2: Yeah.
0: Winter,
2: yeah.
0: Spring, summer, or fall. It doesn't matter. DJ Candyman, best of Southern Soul, and the campus of St. Ambrose College at 88.5. And also, you can stream anywhere live in the world by typing in klafm.org. Once again, that's klafm.org. You can reach me on the hotline, and that number is what?
1: The phone number?
0: Yeah, it's 563-333-6216. Say it again.
1: 563-333-6216.

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1: That's no excuse. Don't you know there's a noise ordinance in this city?
0: But I love listening to DJ Candyman on KALA.
1: Who?
0: DJ Candyman on KALA.
1: I guess we'll let it go this time, since you're talking about DJ Candyman on 88.5 KALA. Have a nice day.
0: You too.
2: All right, come on, y'all. Clap it up. Alright, come on, y'all, clap it up.
3: All right. That is my new spot, y'all. I like that. I really do. I really do. So that's what y'all was up to, huh? Y'all pulling a move on me, huh? Shawty, what did you think?
4: I thought it was great.
3: They did that. I gotta give it to you.
2: Hey, don't try that at home.
3: Don't do it at home. But
2: don't,
3: you can
2: don't try turning that music up. They won't be as kind.
3: Yeah, that's all right, though. But you just ride with it anyway, and then let the ticket say DJ Candyman.
2: Use the same excuse. Use the same excuse and tell us how it works out.
3: You think it'll work out well, Dave? I mean, I don't know. They might. You know, there's a lot of officers do know me, so they might slide with you. I don't know. We'll figure it out, huh, Shawty?
0: Your music isn't above the law.
3: That what?
0: Your music is not above the law.
3: How about the law is not above my music? How about
0: it is in every way.
3: Some of them listen to my show. Yeah, you didn't know that, did you?
0: Oh, I'm sure they do.
3: Yeah, that's what's happening. So I'm gonna have to have them come handcuff you.
0: I'm not driving anywhere, so I'll have them handcuff you because your music is so catchy. That's what distracts
3: I'm
0: them.
3: I'm blowing it up, huh? That's all right. Shorty, you don't mind if I blow it up, right?
4: No.
3: That's right. She want to turn it up. She be dancing all the time, too. She was in here doing the cha-cha slide. Dave, you missed that. It was different from the shopping cart. So, Dave, we found out somewhere to go to eat today, and... did y'all make up your mind which one we going to? Because Shorty brought up one, too.
4: What?
3: Remember, she brought up some place across from the fairground.
4: Well, that was where I went over the weekend.
3: I know. I'm just saying she brought that up. So, and your eyes got big when she said it. So, I was wondering if you had flipped the strip on me or something.
5: We need to go to
3: that. See, that's what I'm saying. So, are we going to the first or are we going to the second? Okay, cool. Okay. Now I understand. But Dave, what did he go?
6: Dave!
3: He ran off?
2: It's raining out. I'm just checking.
0: Now?
3: Oh, it's raining already?
2: Yeah, rain.
3: Oh, boy. Oh, yes, boy. Yeah. You want that mic, Dave?
2: I can go to this mic.
3: Yeah. Yeah, but it's raining now, huh?
7: It's raining in Central Davenport, it is.
3: Is it raining hard out there?
7: Yeah, it is.
3: Is it really?
7: I'd say moderate rain, Central Davenport.
3: Oh, boy.
7: I don't know which way it's coming from, but west-east. Is it west east?
3: Know.
7: Is this a northwest to south? Southeast? I'm not sure.
3: Yeah, so if somebody's out,
7: if you got outdoor plans today, I would put them on hold. You know, a lot of people are planning, they do birthday parties and stuff for their kids.
3: And in the parks?
7: Yeah, in the parks. So I would probably put it on hold till later.
3: No doubt.
7: It looks
3: about
7: like
3: it.
7: We're going to have a little bit of period of time in this afternoon. It'll be okay but till evening. Evening, we could have severe storms.
3: Right.
7: So that's what we're looking at. But.
3: Well, that's okay. It's all right to get wet sometime, right?
7: Well, we need a little rain.
3: You know, I saw on Facebook, though, it was pouring down rain outside, and a girl went out the door. Somebody gave her a challenge. So she goes out the door, and she danced in the rain and falls all down in a big rain puddle and all that.
7: Oh, no.
3: Yeah.
7: Oh, no.
3: I'm like, what is really going on?
7: Have you seen the rain, though, that we were having last week? Where it was raining on one side of the street, but the other side was dry.
3: Well, see, in Mississippi, you see that all the time.
7: Yeah, you know. This little band of rain coming through. Yeah.
3: You used to be out in the cotton field, and one end of the cotton field getting rain, and the other end of the cotton field is dry.
7: How does that work?
4: I
7: don't know. I don't know enough about clouds and
3: Mother
7: weather
3: Nature
7: and all that.
3: Mother Nature can do some strange things. That's all I know.
7: You
3: see
7: that.
3: The bad earthquakes that's going on now. You know what I'm saying?
7: Where?
3: So,
7: Today anymore?
3: Yes, another earthquake just happened to kill like two or three people.
4: Oh my gosh.
7: Where at?
3: I don't forgot where it was, but you know, there's one that killed over 2,000 and some people, you know.
7: I'm looking at
3: it. So,
7: up.
3: Yeah.
4: That's not good.
3: So I know. So just think about if the ground get to shaking around here.
4: Ugh.
3: Gonna be some trouble. Shorty, what you going to do? I mean, you know, the ground's shaking. What you going to do?
7: Looks like...
0: Duck?
3: Yeah.
7: Canada.
3: Yeah, see, I watched the news. See, y'all
7: we
3: can tell I watched
7: the news. We just had an earthquake in Canada?
3: Yeah.
4: Jeez. I don't know.
3: Did the death toll go up or did it stay at 2?
7: I don't know. Earthquake in Peru?
3: Uh-huh. Oh.
7: Earthquake... Let's see, I'm looking. A small earthquake hit... Northern Arkansas.
3: Uh-huh.
4: Arkansas.
3: Oh. Yeah. You know,
7: at 2:40 this morning.
3: You got to remember those are plates, the underground, you know, plates, and the plates move and they ricochet all through under the soil and whatnot.
7: 2.6 on the Richter scale, as they say. Yes. So that's moderate. But let me go back to.
5: Are there five categories?
3: Yeah. And you know, the worst one, you know, you can get all the way up to 9 something, you know what I'm saying? I saw one got up to 10, you know.
4: Wow.
3: And that's shaking pretty good, you know I mean?
4: Oh,
3: really.
4: Oh, yeah.
3: It's shaking buildings down, you know what I'm saying? So, you know, I'm glad that I don't live in the earthquake zone, but I pray for everyone that do. Yeah. And, you know, Tornado Alley is coming up. That's a more Oklahoma type of thing. So I'm going to stop praying, and
7: I've got this little app on my phone, believe it or not. It's about earthquakes.
3: Oh, my goodness. Here
7: but this is within 400, 500 miles, my phone will go off if there's any kind of things like that. So the last significant earthquake activity we had was in southeastern Missouri 88 days ago, whenever that was.
3: What was
7: it? It was 4 on the Richter scale.
3: That's pretty.
7: We had a 4.1 in Nebraska 141 days ago. And then we really haven't had much around here. We had one that was 5.1 898 days ago in Oklahoma. So they've got a lot of that out of there because of drilling and mining operations.
3: Yeah.
7: But that's the strongest one I've seen.
3: So that's why I'm saying about the plates that moves and whatnot. Do not think you're in a safe place from an earthquake. You never know where it's going to happen or when it's going to happen. You know what I'm saying? But it can happen right here just as well as anywhere else.
7: Hey, there's certain people, if you're at a place with an unstable dance floor and they start doing the cha-cha slide.
3: Oh, my God, Dave.
7: Have you ever had your DJ equipment bounce up and down?
3: Yeah, you know what?
7: People are doing the cha-cha.
3: Funny you brought that up, though. Yeah. DJ Frosty can be a witness to this. You know. But I did a wedding reception in, Cedar Rapids, okay?
7: Yeah.
3: And, I'm doing my thing, right?
7: And Frosty's trying to tell me,
3: man, your speakers is out there on the dance floor. I'm like, no, my speakers ain't on the dance floor. They over in the car. He said, man, for real. He said, Candy, your speakers out on the dance floor. I looked up and my speakers was in the middle of the dance floor dancing with everybody. The bass moved the speakers all the way from where I had them, all the way in the middle of the dance floor.
4: Oh, my gosh.
3: It was so funny. I'm like, you got to be kidding me.
7: I was at a place doing a wedding, and... It's out in West Davenport. It's still there.
3: Uh-huh.
7: But the dance floor was bowing up and down, bobbing so bad that we got towels and things out. Mm-hmm. I kept asking the bartender, I said, do you have anything at all to pad this?
3: Yeah,
7: because back in the days when we played from CDs, I said it would make everything bounce.
3: That's correct.
7: Up and down.
3: Shake your disc. Yeah,
7: it would shake everything. Mm-hmm. And you'd be surprised. And... You know, it makes you wonder about how strong the floor is on some of these places.
3: Yeah.
7: I'm not going to say the name of the place. It's a church now. So hopefully they're not stomping on their floor too hard.
3: Right. Well, I'm going to tell you something else, Dave. I was in Galesburg at a place called 21 Club. And all the Galesburg people that was there can tell you about this. But that's when the system that got stolen from me.
7: Yeah.
3: You know, I would set that big system up in there because we were doing concerts and blah, blah, blah. So I was doing a sound check. Now, I asked the young man, I said, hey, do you got everything solid in here and blah, blah, blah? He said, oh, yeah. Dave, I turned on the system. I put on one of those songs. The ceiling tiles start falling everywhere. I'm dead serious. Ceiling tiles just going every which way. I'm like, oh, my God. So I had to turn it off, and he had to get up and try to, you know, get this stuff in place where it won't come down. Yeah, it was a mess.
7: Like a Run DMC song.
3: And then I was doing a mail review in Champaign.
7: Walk This Way. Isn't that in the video of Walk This Way, Run DMC with Aerosmith?
3: Yep.
7: With Steven Tyler?
3: Yep.
7: Yeah.
3: Yep.
7: Don't they have ceiling tiles fall? Or they bust the wall down.
3: It was the wall.
7: That was it.
3: Yeah, it was
7: Run
3: the wall.
7: DMC bust the wall
3: bust
7: down.
3: Bust the wall,
7: yeah.
3: But, you know, in Champaign, they had these big... what you call them? They like I don't forget what you Lanier, however you say it. They the big lights with the little diamond glass diamond.
7: Are you talking about chandeliers?
3: Chandeliers. That's what I'm trying to say. I was trying to get it out, but they had the big huge ones, right? And it had all these little chandelier things on it and whatnot.

0: ride once, threw her bouquet, and you know, the count it down, 3, 2, 1, she threw it and it hit a ceiling fan.
1: Yeah. Oh,
0: and it chopped it up.
1: Wow.
0: And I was quick to react as a DJ. I said, all right, everybody grab yourself a piece of this bouquet. You're all part of this time.
1: She gave it to everybody, huh?
0: Yeah.
1: I've had something close to that.
0: Yeah.
1: But you know, what kills me the most about some of these parties, they have blow up those balloons, you know, with the helium.
2: Yes.
1: And the place got ceiling fans. You see
0: sure.
1: that happen?
0: Oh, yeah, yeah.
1: And man, I'm like, oh, so I heard blue, blue, blue.
2: Oh, that'd be a
1: there was like five
2: me.
1: Balloons whipping in this fan, man.
0: I got to tell you, my biggest pet peeve of all pet peeves
1: is what?
0: Is when people do an event. Okay, it's their event, and then they tear down at the end of it because everybody, Uncle Joe comes out and all the kids mm-hmm. and all these people, and they're all tearing things down. And they start popping the balloons.
1: Yeah, yeah, yeah.
0: You know what? Yeah. That's so annoying. Go outside and do that. Take those balloons somewhere else.
1: Well, sometimes
0: nobody
1: they can't
0: wants
1: get them
0: to
1: all
0: hear
1: out.
0: That. Yeah, nobody wants to hear that. Bam, bam, bam, bam, bam, bam, bam, bam.
2: Not me.
0: And then kids stop.
1: Oh, I like it. I'm not gonna lie to you. I like that.
0: I'm sorry.
1: Do you like it?
2: I hate it. Terrible.
1: What about you, Shorty?
2: Hate
0: you
2: it.
0: Like popping balloons?
1: I like terrible popping balloons.
0: Well, I have to get you some balloons.
1: Pop, pop, pop. I like it. Sometimes it scares the daylights out of people because they weren't expecting it. You know what I'm saying?
0: Yeah.
1: Well, I like popping balloons.
0: After a while, I get tired of it. Yeah. But that's one thing I don't like.
2: That's
0: otherwise,
2: cool.
0: I... You know, it is funny at the end of events how people tear down so quickly. And the poor DJ got to take your time because you don't just throw your stuff like willy-nilly.
1: That's
0: you
1: it.
0: Have to carefully pack things up.
1: That's right.
0: And they're all looking at you like, why are you still... What are you doing? Can you play us a song while you're tearing?
1: Oh, my Jesus.
0: Can you play us a song while we're tearing down? No, because I'm done, and I'm tearing down. That's like asking you at the end of the show, can you play some other song?
1: You should have said, yeah, and turned your cell phone on and played a song.
0: And turned it on, and then held my hand out.
1: That's it.
0: And pay me.
1: Or give him a cash app.
0: Cash app. Cash app.
1: So many people ask me for my cash app, and, you know, I'm very humble when it comes to, you know, people and the enjoyment of what I do. So a lot of times I'll be like, don't worry about it. You know, do you do your Cash App?
0: I don't have a Cash App.
1: I have to have them because,
0: I don't
1: know,
0: do a tip jar.
1: I do all of that.
0: I used to a long, long time ago. I had a jar, but then I just quit doing that.
1: Yeah, I do it.
0: But
1: because I'm in my mix, and that's the thing, Dave, when I'm doing a live mix, you know, I don't want somebody coming up talking about, can you play my song?
0: I got a question. You don't have to answer this. What is the biggest tip you've ever gotten for playing one song? I can tell you how
1: $100.
0: Much. $100. Okay, you beat me. I got 50.
1: Mm-hmm. I got 100.
0: I can't remember
1: before.
0: What the song was.
1: Yeah.
0: The guy said, if you play this next, I'll give you $50.
1: Yep.
0: I said, okay. I did.
1: Yeah.
0: And guess where I was?
1: Where?
0: Applebee's in Davenport, Iowa, up on Elmore.
1: Wow. Yeah.
0: I was playing music in there, and this guy comes over, and he said, thank you, you've made my night, and he handed me $50. And I said, I looked at him. I think he was making the moves on the lady next to him in the bar.
1: Mm-hmm, mm-hmm. Yeah, I've gotten $100. I've gotten $50 a few times. But mostly the biggest bill I get all the time is $20.
0: Hey.
1: I get a lot of $20 bills. I do.
0: That's okay.
1: It adds up, that's for sure.
0: It all does.
1: Yeah.
0: But that $100, that means something. Do you remember the song?
1: I don't
0: remember the one.
1: I really don't.
0: Okay.
1: Sometimes people tip me that because I'm doing such a good job, so they'll drop it in there, and I don't even know who beat and did it, you know? So I just thank God that I can make people happy that way, and, you know, if they show me love, they show me love. But you got to be careful where you think you're going to get a tip from, because there's some places, boy, won't give you a dime.
0: That's right.
1: And then some of them be like, well, I got to tip you. Well, I got to play your song.
0: Yep.
1: The jukebox going to need something to play it, ain't it? Yeah, so that's what's up. But it's DJ Candyman with the best of Southern Soul, and it don't stop.
3: 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Between 0.5 and 1 inch of rain has fallen. The expected rainfall rate is 1 to 3 inches in 1 hour. Additional rainfall amounts of 1 to 3 inches are possible in the warned area. Flash flooding is ongoing or expected to begin shortly. Expected hazards include flash flooding.

caused by thunderstorms. The following impacts are expected: flash flooding of small creeks and streams, urban areas, highways, streets, and underpasses, as well as other poor drainage and low-lying areas. Some locations that will experience flash flooding include Davenport, Rock Island, Bettendorf, Muscatine, Tipton, Durant, Eldridge, Wilton, Walcott, Blue Grass, Buffalo, Fruitland, Long Grove, Bennett, Donahue, Montpelier, Dixon, Stockton, Maysville, and New Liberty. This includes the following highways: Interstate 74 in Iowa between mile markers 1 and 5, Interstate 280 between mile markers 1 and 10, Interstate 80 in Iowa between mile markers 266 and 299. Turn around, don't drown when encountering flooded roads. Most flood deaths occur in vehicles. Repeating, a flash flood warning has been issued until 5:30 p.m. for the following counties: in Iowa, Cedar, Muscatine, and Scott.

0: Oh, yeah. You know what, DJ ER, there's something else I want to talk about this morning.
1: Yeah, what's up?
0: You know, they pulling lettuce off the shelf now. Did you know that?
1: No, I did not, but you just told me a minute ago, so I just did some research.
0: Yeah. So what you find out? Because, I know a lot, but what did you find out?
1: I think it's a parasite or something. Uh-huh. It's, oh, gosh.
0: Yeah, it messes with your stomach pretty bad.
1: 27 states are retracting it.
0: Yeah. And you know,
1: Cyclosporiasis.
0: Uh-huh. You know, Taco Bell pulled the lettuce because they was getting the lettuce from a place that they say that, you know.
1: The farms or whatever, yeah.
0: There was really high volume in it, yeah. And also Walmart.
1: I love lettuce.
0: Walmart just pulled theirs as well. So, yeah.
1: Jeez.
0: Yeah. But they still haven't found the main source yet.
1: Well, you know? I'm looking at some, like,
0: What farm field do you see a company that provide lettuce that you see that they're saying that maybe it's coming from? Do you see it?
1: Yeah, it says Taylor Farms.
0: Mm-hmm.
1: That's what it's
0: saying.
1: That's
0: one of them, yes, for sure.
1: Georgia. Yeah, it looks like Taylor Farms.
0: Mm-hmm. So for everybody that's out there shopping and you see some Taylor Farm lettuce, leave it alone.
1: Yeah, don't touch it.
0: Don't do it, you know. So I thought I'd make sure I share that with everybody.
1: I hope it resolves quickly.
0: Yeah, big time. Because, you know, I like
1: big.
0: Lettuce, you know.
1: Me
0: so,
1: too, I love
0: yeah.
1: lettuce.
0: So, now when I get my sandwiches, I'm going to make sure.
1: Yeah.
0: I'm going to make sure they don't put no lettuce on it, you know what I'm saying?
1: So, yeah.
0: Yeah, I got enough problems. I don't need nothing added, you know what I'm saying?
1: Yeah,
0: that's the way it is, boy,
1: uh-huh,
0: I tell you.
1: Uh-huh.
0: So, you know, with that being said, now, what if you get a sandwich now and, you know, they put lettuce on it? What you going to do about it?
1: Either don't eat it or
0: I'm going to return it to the sender. Y'all got to do something different now. I'm not doing lettuce, you know what I'm saying? But you know, mm-hmm. there's so many things that they do with, you know, our vegetables nowadays, you know. All the pesticides and things that they use, you know, it's terrible.
1: Oh, it is absolutely terrible.
0: And some people body react to different things differently.
1: Differently,
0: ways,
1: yeah,
0: you know what
1: absolutely.
0: I'm saying? So,
1: they do.
0: So y'all be careful out there when y'all go and buy
1: please
0: all
1: be
0: this
1: careful.
0: Stuff. Yes, indeed. Don't forget, it's a flash flood warning all
1: yeah,
0: the way
1: right now.
0: Till what time? Did it give us a time frame?
1: Oh, gosh, I'd have to ask Amira.
0: But, yeah, they're saying it's a major flood
1: storm. It said it's going to storm until, like, 2?
0: It's about 2 o'clock. So for everybody to, you know, worried about how long it's going to rain, it's 1 o'clock, it's going to stop.
1: Looks like 1.
0: It's supposed to stop, so we'll say 2.
1: We'll see.
0: Just
1: we'll
0: to be
1: see.
0: On the safe
1: yeah,
0: side,
1: we'll see.
0: You know, so yeah.
1: We'll say 2.
0: Because you know how that goes.
1: Oh,
0: you
1: my
0: know
1: gosh.
0: What?
1: Yeah, I'm looking at it from the window over here. You guys can't see it, but.
0: Ooh.
1: Yeah.
0: Wow.
1: Man.
0: That's all right. That's all right. It's just a little rain.
1: Just a little rain. I love rain.
0: Yeah.
1: I love
0: I'm
1: rain.
0: Just
1: I'll go out in it.
0: I'm
1: going to
0: take my shirt off and, you know.
1: I will sing in the rain. I will dance in the rain. I'll do it all.
0: I'll watch you this time. How about that?
1: Fine. That's fine. I'll take the one for the team.
0: You got a long sleeve shirt. You're going to be soaked.
1: I don't care.
0: Yeah,
1: I'm an Aquarius. I love water.
0: We have to ring you out.
1: Aquarius. Yeah, you have to ring me out.
0: But, you know, for everybody out there, I hope you got your umbrellas. If you don't, you know, be prepared.
1: Leave your cars outside because you can get a free car wash.
0: There's going to be some people running. You know.
1: Oh yeah.
0: So y'all be careful out there.
1: Yeah,
0: you
1: please
0: know,
1: be careful out there.
0: Because I know how it goes. When that cold rain hits you, take off.
1: Yep.
0: You know. So yeah. But it's that Monday morning Southern Soul Show with DJ Candyman, DJ ER
1: in
0: the building. That's it.
1: Yep.
0: And it's about 11:49. That's on the AM side. That means I got about 10 more minutes to do what I do. But in the meantime, here's some of the station identification.
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3: You too.
0: All right, come on, y'all. Clap it up. All right, come on, y'all. Clap it up.

0: It's DJ Candy Man giving you the best of Southern Soul from the campus of St. Ambrose College, you know. And that's the way we do it around here. Ain't that right, Shorty? Ain't that right?
1: Yeah.
0: You know, so many people are trying to change your name.
1: I know.
0: What you gonna do about that?
1: I don't know.
0: What do you think? Should she change her name?
1: Up to her.
0: Yeah. It's gonna be happening pretty soon, though. You know, you came up with a name. What was it?
1: DJ CT.
0: Yeah.
1: And I did not.

0: second ago, y'all.
1: It was
0: y'all.
1: Fun.
0: And, you know, she loved being out there in the rain. So we going to let her do her thing, you know. We're going to be out there, and I'm going to see how you act when we go out there.
1: That's
0: how about
1: fine.
0: That? I'm going to sit in my truck and watch you, though. I'm not
1: going to. That's fine. Yeah, okay.
0: I just want to make sure. Charlie, you ready?
1: Yeah.
0: You ready for

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1: You too.
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The National Weather Service in the Quad Cities has issued a flash flood warning for Rock Island County until 6:15 p.m. At 12:20 p.m., Doppler radar indicated thunderstorms producing heavy rain across the warned area. Between 0.5 and 1.5 inches of rain have fallen. The expected rainfall rate is 2 to 4 inches in 1 hour. Additional rainfall amounts of 1.5 to 2.5 inches are possible in the warned area. Flash flooding is ongoing or expected to begin shortly. Expected hazards include flash flooding caused by thunderstorms. The following impacts are expected: flash flooding of small creeks and streams, urban areas, highways, streets and underpasses, as well as other poor drainage and low-lying areas. Some locations that will experience flash flooding include Moline, Rock Island, Milan, Coal Valley, Andalusia, Reynolds, Oak Grove, Taylor Ridge, Illinois City, Fairport, Edgington, Loud Thunder Scout Camp, Loud Thunder Forest Preserve, Coin Center and Black Hawk State Park. This includes the following highways: Interstate 280 between mile markers 11 and 18, Interstate 74 in Illinois between mile markers 1 and 6. Turn around, don't drown when encountering flooded roads. Most flood deaths occur in vehicles. Repeating, a flash flood warning has been issued until 6:15 p.m. for the following county: Rock Island, Illinois,

0: The Bix Jazz Festival invites you to enjoy traditional jazz music at its finest at the 55th annual Bix Jazz Festival at Rhythm City Casino in Davenport from July 30th through August 1st, with special events that Thursday through Sunday. 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
1: Your KALA Quad City weather forecast for today is a rainy day with strong thunderstorms likely and an expected high of 90 degrees. Tonight, scattered thunderstorms and a low temperature of 71 degrees. Tomorrow, we expect generally sunny skies despite a few afternoon clouds, with highs in the lower 80s and lows in the upper 50s. Strong thunderstorms will impact portions of Rock Island, northwestern Henry, Scott, southwestern Clinton, northeastern Muscatine, and northeastern Cedar counties through 12:15 p.m. A flash flood warning is in effect for southeastern Cedar County, eastern Muscatine County, and Scott County. This includes the following locations: Davenport, Rock Island, Bettendorf, Muscatine, Tipton, Durant, Eldridge, Wilton, Walcott, Bluegrass, Buffalo, Fruitland, Long Grove, Bennett, Donahue, Montpelier, Dixon, Stockton, Maysville, and New Liberty. This includes the following highways: Interstate 74 in Iowa between mile markers 1 and 5, Interstate 280 between mile markers 1 and 10, Interstate 80 in Iowa between mile markers 266 and 299. Turn around, don't drown when encountering flooded roads.

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The Catholic Messenger is the official newspaper of the Diocese of Davenport. Here's what you'll find in the July 16th edition. 11 instituted as acolytes in Coralville. 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Painting party in Melcher, Dallas. Kids book on Archbishop Sheen. Lumen Christi Award nominees. UK Prime Minister candidate a Catholic. Bishop remains in city under siege. In columns this week, Hal Green, the whole armor of God, Monsignor Roger Landry, the great evangelizer, Father Ron Rollheiser, naivety of heart, letters to the editor, a gift of God's mercy, guest editorial from Bishop Wensky on the fate of Haitian migrants. 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
1: Your KALA Quad City weather forecast for today is a rainy day with strong thunderstorms likely and an expected high of 90 degrees. Tonight, scattered thunderstorms and a low temperature of 71 degrees. Tomorrow, we expect generally sunny skies despite a few afternoon clouds, with highs in the lower 80s and lows in the upper 50s. Strong thunderstorms will impact portions of Rock Island, northwestern Henry, Scott, southwestern Clinton, northeastern Muscatine, and northeastern Cedar counties through 12:15 p.m. A flash flood warning is in effect for southeastern Cedar County, eastern Muscatine County, and Scott County. This includes the following locations: Davenport, Rock Island, Bettendorf, Muscatine, Tipton, Durant, Eldridge, Wilton, Walcott, Bluegrass, Buffalo, Fruitland, Long Grove, Bennett, Donahue, Montpelier, Dixon, Stockton, Maysville, and New Liberty. This includes the following highways: Interstate 74 in Iowa between mile markers 1 and 5, Interstate 280 between mile markers 1 and 10, Interstate 80 in Iowa between mile markers 266 and 299. Turn around, don't drown when encountering flooded roads.
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0: That's all you get.
1: Sacrifice in the line of duty. 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
1: Waterloo Police Officers Wayne Rice and Michael Hoying were working the overnight shift when they responded to a call of loud music coming from a house. Those involved turned down the music and the officers returned to their squad car. Then four of the individuals started yelling and cursing at the officers. Rice and Hoying returned to the house and placed one person under arrest for disturbing the peace. He then started fighting with Officer Hoying. Another tackled Officer Rice, and those two struggled on the ground, the officer even getting hit in the head with a chair. James Taylor, who had recently been released from a federal prison in Missouri, then joined the fight, punching Rice with his fist and then removing the officer's gun from its holster. Taylor then fired two shots into Officer Rice's chest. Not satisfied, he moved to where Officer Hoying was involved in the first fight and shot and killed him. Taylor then fled the scene, leading to a manhunt featuring helicopters searching from the air and officers searching from the ground. 4 days later, two women ran into Taylor on a farm near LaPorte City. Officers armed with shotguns swarmed the farm fields. Iowa State Patrol Sergeant Marvin Messerschmidt saw crops moving and chased Taylor through a soybean field. Taylor tripped, fell, and was captured. He was convicted of double murder and sentenced to life in prison. It was the largest manhunt in Iowa history when James T-Bone Taylor was caught after killing two Waterloo police officers on this date in 1981. And that's Iowa Almanac for July 13th. There's more online at iowaalmanac.com. Until tomorrow, I'm Jeff Stein.

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1: 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When Fleet Admiral William Daniel Leahy died on July 20, 1959, at the age of 84, he was the oldest officer on active duty in the history of the U.S. Navy and the first naval officer to hold a five-star rank. Born in Hampton on May 6, 1875, he graduated from the U.S. Naval Academy in 1897 and saw active service in the Spanish-American War, the Philippine-American War, the Boxer Rebellion in China, the Central American Banana Wars, and World War I. He became the most senior officer in the U.S. Navy, Chief of Naval Operations, before retiring in 1939. But that was hardly the end of his public service. President Franklin Roosevelt appointed Leahy to be governor of Puerto Rico in 1939 and ambassador to France the following year. Once the U.S. was directly involved in World War II, Leahy was recalled to active duty and became chief of staff to FDR. He was de facto the first chairman of the Joint Chiefs of Staff, overseeing all American armed forces. In December 1944, he was the first ever promoted to the five-star rank of Fleet Admiral and continued serving President Harry Truman until he retired again in 1949, although as a five-star holder, Leahy was technically on active duty until his death. His role advising Roosevelt and Truman cannot be overstated. In fact, in an effort to deceive the Germans, Leahy was in his hometown of Hampton on June 6, 1944. The idea was to lull any German agents in the U.S. into thinking that the D-Day operation would not take place while such an important officer was away from Washington, D.C. An integral part of American military and foreign policy in the first half of the 20th century, Hampton, Iowa native William Leahy died on this date in 1959. And that's Iowa Almanac for July 20th. There's more online at iowaalmanac.com. Until tomorrow, I'm Jeff Stein.
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Your KALA Quad City weather forecast for today is a rainy day with strong thunderstorms likely and an expected high of 90 degrees. Tonight, scattered thunderstorms and a low temperature of 71 degrees. Tomorrow, we expect generally sunny skies despite a few afternoon clouds, with highs in the lower 80s and lows in the upper 50s. Strong thunderstorms will impact portions of Rock Island, northwestern Henry, Scott, southwestern Clinton, northeastern Muscatine, and northeastern Cedar counties through 12:15 p.m. A flash flood warning is in effect for southeastern Cedar County, eastern Muscatine County, and Scott County. 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This includes the following highways: Interstate 74 in Iowa between mile markers 1 and 5, Interstate 280 between mile markers 1 and 10, Interstate 80 in Iowa between mile markers 266 and 299. Turn around, don't drown when encountering flooded roads.

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1: 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Kids book on Archbishop Sheen. Lumen Christi Award nominees. UK Prime Minister candidate a Catholic. Bishop remains in city under siege. In columns this week, Hal Green, the whole armor of God. Monsignor Roger Landry, the great evangelizer. Father Ron Rollheiser, naivety of heart. Letters to the editor, a gift of God's mercy. Guest editorial from Bishop Wensky on the fate of Haitian migrants. 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

Your KALA Quad City weather forecast for today is a rainy day with strong thunderstorms likely and an expected high of 90 degrees. Tonight, scattered thunderstorms and a low temperature of 71 degrees. Tomorrow, we expect generally sunny skies despite a few afternoon clouds, with highs in the lower 80s and lows in the upper 50s. Strong thunderstorms will impact portions of Rock Island, northwestern Henry, Scott, southwestern Clinton, northeastern Muscatine, and northeastern Cedar counties through 12:15 p.m. A flash flood warning is in effect for southeastern Cedar County, eastern Muscatine County, and Scott County. This includes the following locations: Davenport, Rock Island, Bettendorf, Muscatine, Tipton, Durant, Eldridge, Wilton, Walcott, Bluegrass, Buffalo, Fruitland, Long Grove, Bennett, Donahue, Montpelier, Dixon, Stockton, Maysville, and New Liberty. This includes the following highways: Interstate 74 in Iowa between mile markers 1 and 5, Interstate 280 between mile markers 1 and 10, Interstate 80 in Iowa between mile markers 266 and 299. Turn around, don't drown when encountering flooded roads.

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1: So we launched the Advanced Manufacturing Pathways Development, which is a mouthful, so we call it AMPT, on June 29th. It is a grant program. 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

0: 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I'm Jeff Stein for the Iowa Business Report. On the next Iowa Business Report, community solar projects may be a way to add to the energy grid without expensive infrastructure, we'll explain. And the new federal housing law has benefits for rural areas. That's this week on the Iowa Business Report. 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

0: 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XOXOXO. You getting these texts? Question mark. Where are you? What are you doing? OMG, you are making me mad. You better text me back. I'm waiting outside your house.
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0: Aloha. It's a touch of the island in Iowa. 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

Your KALA Quad City weather forecast for today is a rainy day with strong thunderstorms likely and an expected high of 90 degrees. Tonight, scattered thunderstorms and a low temperature of 71 degrees. Tomorrow, we expect generally sunny skies despite a few afternoon clouds, with highs in the lower 80s and lows in the upper 50s. Strong thunderstorms will impact portions of Rock Island, northwestern Henry, Scott, southwestern Clinton, northeastern Muscatine, and northeastern Cedar counties through 12:15 p.m. A flash flood warning is in effect for southeastern Cedar County, eastern Muscatine County, and Scott County. This includes the following locations: Davenport, Rock Island, Bettendorf, Muscatine, Tipton, Durant, Eldridge, Wilton, Walcott, Bluegrass, Buffalo, Fruitland, Long Grove, Bennett, Donahue, Montpelier, Dixon, Stockton, Maysville, and New Liberty. This includes the following highways: Interstate 74 in Iowa between mile markers 1 and 5, Interstate 280 between mile markers 1 and 10, Interstate 80 in Iowa between mile markers 266 and 299. Turn around, don't drown when encountering flooded roads.

0: Watch number 50 remains in effect until 10 p.m. and now includes the following counties in Iowa: Cedar, Louisa, and Muscatine. Remember, a tornado watch means the conditions are favorable for the development of severe weather, including tornadoes, large hail, and damaging winds in and close to the watch area. While severe weather may not be imminent, persons should remain alert for rapidly changing weather conditions and listen for later statements and possible warnings. Stay tuned to NOAA Weather Radio, commercial radio and television outlets, or internet for the latest severe weather information.
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2: So we launched the Advanced Manufacturing Pathways Development, which is a mouthful, so we call it AMPT, on June 29th. It is a grant program. We have about $4.3 million to spend, and it's for manufacturers, and especially those who have participated in the Manufacturing 4.0 program through the Iowa Economic Development Authority, to help upskill and or train new employees in skills that they need to take advantage or operate machines or production equipment that's got new technology or is going to help them improve their efficiency. Advanced manufacturing for the last probably 20 to 30 years has been becoming more and more technologically tied. We use robotics, we use production lines that don't need as much human contact as they may have before, but really still need very high-skilled workers to operate and maintain these. The AMPT grant is designed to help employers get the training they need to help their employees be able to do that.
1: 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And the new federal housing law has benefits for rural areas. That's this week on the Iowa Business Report. 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
4: 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Painting party in Melcher, Dallas. Kids book on Archbishop Sheen. Lumen Christi Award nominees. UK Prime Minister candidate a Catholic. Bishop remains in city under siege. In columns this week, Hal Green, the whole armor of God. Monsignor Roger Landry, the great evangelizer. Father Ron Rollheiser, naivety of heart. Letters to the editor, a gift of God's mercy. Guest editorial from Bishop Wensky on the fate of Haitian migrants. Listen to Catholic Messenger Conversations, a podcast to engage listeners in issues that matter in our diocese. 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
1: Your KALA Quad City weather forecast for today is a rainy day with strong thunderstorms likely and an expected high of 90 degrees. Tonight, scattered thunderstorms and a low temperature of 71 degrees. Tomorrow, we expect generally sunny skies despite a few afternoon clouds, with highs in the lower 80s and lows in the upper 50s. Strong thunderstorms will impact portions of Rock Island, northwestern Henry, Scott, southwestern Clinton, northeastern Muscatine, and northeastern Cedar counties through 12:15 p.m. A flash flood warning is in effect for southeastern Cedar County, eastern Muscatine County, and Scott County. This includes the following locations: Davenport, Rock Island, Bettendorf, Muscatine, Tipton, Durant, Eldridge, Wilton, Walcott, Bluegrass, Buffalo, Fruitland, Long Grove, Bennett, Donahue, Montpelier, Dixon, Stockton, Maysville, and New Liberty. This includes the following highways: Interstate 74 in Iowa between mile markers 1 and 5, Interstate 280 between mile markers 1 and 10, Interstate 80 in Iowa between mile markers 266 and 299. Turn around, don't drown when encountering flooded roads.

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2: You shouldn't have said that.

The National Weather Service has issued severe thunderstorm watch number 504, effective until 11 p.m. This watch includes the following counties in Iowa, Clinton and Scott, and the following counties in Illinois, Henry, Mercer, Rock Island, and Whiteside. Remember, a severe thunderstorm watch means that conditions are favorable for the development of severe weather, including large hail and damaging winds, in and close to the watch area. While severe weather may not be imminent, persons should remain alert for rapidly changing weather conditions and listen for later statements and possible warnings. 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
4: Later, much later, we heard something. We didn't breathe for listening. Then footsteps on the back porch, creeping, then more confident. After all, nobody was home. A hand closed on the knob on the screen door to the kitchen and found it latched. We heard a little sawing sound as a file began to slice through the screen wire. Grandma reached down for something in her sewing basket. Through the darkness, I managed to notice Grandma's rocker was rocking and she wasn't in it. She was standing over me. "Keep just behind me," she whispered. I followed her across the room into the kitchen. Now we were by the door and I heard the scuffle of heavy feet in there on the crinkly linoleum. Grandma turned back to me. Under my nose, she struck a wooden match with her thumbnail. She touched the match to something in her other hand. It sizzled. 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

0: 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Roger Hurricane Wilson here with the American Music Show that airs on Tuesday evenings at 9 p.m. Central Time right here at 88.5. I'll still be featuring much of my own music from my CDs and live shows, plus music from classic albums that haven't seen the light of day in a long time. 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